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right by candlelight, I find in sight fundamental movement. 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I get no sleep, I can't get no sleep.

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3: Roel van Antwerpen.

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Only here on the Oldies Project.

0: We're gonna do one more. 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You're fucking great.
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0: A horse is a horse, of course, of course. And no one can talk to a horse, of course. That is, of course, unless the horse is the famous
1: De artiest van de week. Je weet

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We're bound to break and my hands are tied.